Things you have to do for money. This is now a... This next song is turned into a duet. Because that's the way we like it, I think. We'd like everybody to join in. This is a song called Love of My Life.

0: JBFM.
1: Let me tell you what I want to say. You're the only one who can make me feel this way.